sweeps up all last night's confetti, then he gets breakfast ready for Marlena. Lights a fire in the kitchen, drags the trash out to the gutter. Then he goes and gently wakes up.

the West. 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But when they saw all the things that they saw, they were very disappointed.

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5: Akkor most péntek reggel van. No!

listening with your weak raps in them, and you be giving them your best dog. You be at your maximum, but I keep macking them and attacking them without gun clapping them. 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A mile above thee, these miles below me, and you can't show me that you are worthy

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Slow, if not, write it out. Check it out. What's my name? M-A-D-L-I-B-D-A.

0: K-O-N-A-M-I-S-S-I-O-N with T-H-E-A-N-T-I-D-O-T-E. S-O-U-N-D-P-I-E-C. To them gold digger Higgins with their hard on rock. To all them bitches, yo, we on point. Like when it's time to make love, love, we love non-stop. Put on the gym hat, we on point. To them suckers sleeping on us, they wanna test my knot, not knowing that we on point. We dropping it high. F-A-S-H-I-N, M-A-S-H-I-N, L-Y-R-I-C-S-L-A-S-H-I-N, Y-U-N-M-A-S-K-I-N, F-A-K-E-K-A-T-S-I-N, A-C-T-S.
1: So what you doing to them?
0: S-M-A-S-H-I-N, T-H-E-F-A-C-T-I-N-O-N-E, S-C-C-Y-O-N-D, F-L-A-T-E-N-D, Y-O-U-R-C-A-R-E-E-R-S-T.

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To all the bitches, yo, we on point. And yo, people always telling me that my shit's hot. Always come correct, yo, we on point. 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

0: March, two, three, four, march on your square. 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Face front. 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Shoulders back. 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March, march, march. Company, halt.
1: Most, hogy mindenki hadrendbe állt, kezdődik az alaklass.

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1: The dish is you're gonna get it tonight. 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
2: But we're all jigaboos.
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4: blast off. Angol-magyar ritmikus nyelveckésztetés Sanyival. Minden pénteken 9-től 10-ig Attilos Rádión, levegőből a 90,3-on, falból a 103,7-en, trótkapcsolat 2.15, 37, 73.

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1: Check this out. You've just been connected.
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5: 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It's the order of the day from your boss, DJ.
6: Scratching,
7: do you like scratching?
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7: What is it?

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came from other features, and thousands of others like it. It was in that tincture I gave you. That was your first encounter. My first creatures were children, like the one you found. I wanted them to have the chance to grow, but they couldn't survive the trauma I had inflicted upon them. Not for long, anyway. Something else was needed. Something stronger.

because in order to understand what the self is, you have to remember that it doesn't need to remember anything.